goodness gracious, great balls of fire. I let it love. 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Feels good. 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You're fine. So kind. 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That you're my nails and I twitch on my thumb. I'm real nervous, but it sure is fun. Come on, baby. It drives me crazy. It's just great balls of fire.

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Well, I want to love you like I love a should. You're fine, so kind. Got to tell this world that you're mine. That you're mine, that you're mine. That went on my thumb. Real nervous, somebody show him. This is great, balls of fire.

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The late night crowd was wild and loud, but then a shot at